0: called answering. Over.
1: I am just trying to track down the back half of your train on duty about 20 or 30 minutes ago, Global 3, and hopefully headed your way soon so we can get it cut in half and just do the best we can. Yeah, they should be on their way to you. If there's anything we can do to get started splitting the train, that'd be great. Otherwise, yeah, I mean, we need the guys on the back half, I suppose, right?

Yeah, they should. I think that's them calling me right now. They should be there before too long, guys. So, yeah, as soon as somebody arrives, just let me know so I know we're working on it, please. Over. Sounds good. Thank you.

CCDC 8693, over. Yes, keep it coming. We'll take it down to Washington Street. Told that they've sent a unit out there at Washington Street or at West Chicago, over. Only wants two. They will not take three. Number one, yeah, sure is easiest, over. Wait, you got one on the head end? Can you have two GPUs? Oh my gosh. Hold up, LaFox. Agent 5 Civil Change, Super Y 038, over. Take the light back. Hold there for now. Let me figure some stuff out.

Radio Base 8693, over. Here's the plan. I talked to West Chicago. We're going to come down Washington Street, or come down to Turner. We're going to shove into downtown. Over. Downtown, wait, over. All right, so location, we'll follow the next scoop. Keep out. 6 minutes over.

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Central Dispatch, 61, over. See anybody going through on that bridge, over? 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All right, copy that. Thank you. Good job.

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Do that crash, here we go. 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

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Yeah, waiting for other side to say they're ready for you.

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1: Ben, it's at 7264. How long are we going to be here at Chaplin?
0: Oh, until East End's ready for you, over.

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1: 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But if y'all want to kind of hold up back when you get there, it'll be a little bit. 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

0: Sir Gulliver. 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Signal indication. 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

minutes. 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
1: 1235.
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1: That's correct.
0: Copy, dispatch out.

2 detection, milepost 64.0, track 2, no defect, total axle 428, temperature 68 degrees, detector out.

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Track 1. No defect. Total axle 5.5.2. Temperature 6.8 degrees. Detector out.

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0: 7-3, I can't, 7-3 something? Okay, what can I do for you?
1: Okay, I got a 4-8.
0: Hold on, let me catch up to you.

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0: Yeah, coming out of Cicero where the air slip. How many cars you got?
1: Got 69 cars.
0: At the date and the time of the inspection?
1: It was
0: 1823. Okay, you got a name on there? What's his name one more time?

0: load it up for you. What's it showing on the slip?
1: Time is actually

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UT detector, milepost 64.0, craft 1, no defect, total axle 178, temperature 66 degrees, detector out,

Sir, 12 EPA 416 over. I'm just wondering how it's going over. All right, copy that over.

0: Sinclair 920, over. I got you. 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
1: Just 76 for now, and I'll pull up
0: Copy that, over.

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1: 2546, 2546, May 18, 2026. It's ACS 4815, 4815, EASD, at milepost 86, NC86. Check line 2 proceed from EASD, sighting switch to NOAA, to double track with Henry Grove on main track. Check line 7, not in effect until after arrival of ACS 4193, 4193 West, WESD at
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Second line 2 proceed from double track switch Henry Road to Randall Road on Eastport CASD WARD track. Track 1 number 2547-2547. Total line check 1, line number 2, dispatcher STR. Okay.

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GTV number. RCHI 846 when I see him exchange GTV 29509. Now repeat SF 2911. Over. Correct. Over. Copy. We'll do. Over. Call back here in a minute, over.

0: normal.
1: Yeah, Roberts is here. You need to take back that warrant to 2547. We're going to rewrite you without the line set.
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0: That's all correct, over.
1: All correct on that repeat. Thank you.
0: Okay, I'll go ahead and give you, show you a milepost 75 still for your last one, over.
1: Yeah, that's correct, over.
0: Track warrant number 2549-2549, May 18, 2026, to KCS 4815-4815 EASD at milepost 75-75. Check line 2 proceed from double track switch Henry Grove to Randall Road on eastward EASD WARD track. 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

to see the UP-5623, over. Hold you at Washington Street. As soon as I get a westbound, I get crushed for a little bit until I figure out what I'm going to do with you. They're not going to call the outbound for about another 30 minutes.

KCS 4815, 4815 East GAFD, 25 milepost 770, Chicago Sub on main track. Using track work number 2545, 2545, 2247, 2247, STR, is that correct, over?

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1: Put 7820 over.
0: All right, well, we're having DPU issues. MIC checked it out, and neither of our DPUs are any good. We have to set them out here at Global 3. One has a fuel leak, and one has nowhere to start.
1: Okay. How do you want to do that?
0: Yeah, we just have to pull ahead. We'll pull ahead, make a stop, and then we'll just stop in here at 76.
1: All right, copy that over.

Dispatcher 12 P2563, over. Second engineer, 5, I take that signal back, SCP Y083, over.

we're going to take our signal back. If you could let me know when you get off spots. Plans change. We're going to take you into the yard, but we need to see one depart before we can do that. Over. Let me know when you're off spot there. Over. Thanks. That's your own.

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That's 12 over. 23-16 over. Yeah, that's correct. So I'm going to hold you there in the Chusa while we get one out of level 3, then get them in, then I'll move you up to Ashton.

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All right, what's your plans after that, over? All right, BNSF 2911, you do have authority to enter the advance at the 2004 switch, milepost 81.98, and proceed east, over. All correct, over. I have no idea. Currently nothing called, but I don't know.

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Okay, stand by just a moment. The new leader.

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1: UT detector, milepost 64.0, track 1, no defect, total axle 512, temperature 65 degrees, detector out.
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was, I think I was walking on you. What crossing? 118.9. The gates came down, but no license. Okay, did the gates come down or not? Okay, I will put a box on it and let them know. Thank you very much. You guys got a midnight 5 relief crew if you didn't know. I don't know what it was ordered, but they're on duty at midnight 5.

Skyline Dispatcher 202. All right, BNSF 6654, you do have authority to enter. Main 1 at the 7502 switch, milepost 50.217, and proceed east. Over. All correct. Over. Thank you. BNSF KC Mainline Dispatcher.

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detector, milepost 64.0, track 2, no defect, total axle 440, temperature 65 degrees, detector out,

access Killer West, dispatch BNSF 5725. You guys ready for your change of direction and plant there, McConaughey? And BNSF 5725, you have permission for a change of direction and plant CP McConaughey. West lead, eastbound in the storage 4.

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0: dispatch 12, over.
1: Hey, 12, UP 7820 East. We didn't end up needing the VN. We were close, but we didn't end up needing it.
0: All right, copy that. So, engineer can probably take us to the way CP 5075, over.
1: That's correct. All stops are on here. Comply with the change at CP 5075.
0: I understand you are all stopped. Just let me know when you're ready to go. Over.
1: Will do. Thank you.
0: Thanks, Petro.
1: 7820.

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Yeah, we'll be right on traffic, though.

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I'll be sub-center main track 2 for you, D. Mario, over.

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1: Northward direction blocking has been established. 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
1: Davis Junction on main track.
0: Established, over.
2: I still think they wanted that.

0: That's 12 over. I already had these. Looks like we're going to be waiting on one at the BN and then signals over.
1: We're going to take it up to Finley, over.

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1: CNI dispatcher, NS 4444 Eastern. 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Kick him up there, Stewart. Eola doesn't want you quite yet, so I'll get you going when I can. Over. All right, thank you, sir. See you tonight, dispatcher out.

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For 2551, midnight 56, 0056, EHT is correct.

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Check line number 2, proceed from milepost 134 MC134, Chicago Sub, the west, WSC. Sighting switch Monroe Center on main track. Check line 10, clearing track and left. Check line 20, be prepared to stop. As following switch, no longer be in normal position. ESC, sighting switch Davis Junction. Track number 2501, and four lines checked. 1, 2, 7, 20, over.

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1720 East DST, complete star, west WMC, setting switch Davis Junction. Main track, track number 2501 and 113. 0113 and DST, is that correct? Okay.

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0: Track number 20, 502, and 21, 221.

Right, track 120 and 502 with two lines at 221. Okay, it's 116, 0116,

Hello, Craig Kurt. Okay, 70, 20, 20.

Christ to be 1728 is the main track of the UCMC sightings, which state of junction brings that person in the normal position at 1:17:01:17.

0: 180, ready to cut the lead.
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Routine detector, milepost 64.0, track 1, no defect, total axle 450, temperature 64 degrees, detector out,

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2: Hey, our contest on the PCC shows 468 axles, and we just got an axle count of 450. I don't know if they they didn't take into account that we set out those two engines.
1: You got walked on by a detector. You said you got a wrong axle count, over.
2: Yeah, we're thinking they just picked off of that two engines that we set out in the battle.
1: Yeah, I didn't get anything on my end. If you want to try calling OPCC, they might have something over.

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For

Yeah, I think it was those two mid dupes, it looks like. Over. Yep, because your cars are matching up, and I got you with three engines, 164 cars, and 450 axles.

Pike Track, number 2504-2504, May 19, 2026, to the KTF, 4193 West, WSC, 10 mile post 83, MPA Street, check line number 2, proceed from ESPSC, Savannah, to CBC West, WSC, Savannah, on next westward, WSC, W Air Track. 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

0: Test track, one number 2506-2506, May 19th, 2026, to the KC, SM 4661, 4661, left, WSC, San Monroe Center, check line number 2, proceed from west, WSC, setting switch Monroe Center, is east, WSC, Savannah, on main track, check line 7, not in effect until after the arrival of CP 7020-7020 East DMC at West WMC setting switch Monroe Center. Check line number 20, clears the stop. As following switch still known to be a normal position to West WMC setting switch Davis Junction. 28506 says 3 lines check 2720. 7 requires main CC 7820 East at West Siding Switch Monroe Center.
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2: All correct. 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

1728, EST is clear track, run 2851-2501, clear with west side of Switch Monroe Center, reveal code clear. Clear 2501 at 138-0138, EST is correct.

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0: after having CGSM, 4661 West, head east to Davis Junction, has permission to have signal to plane to stop.
1: Well, thank you. UP-7820, over. Crews waiting for you at West Chicago. 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
0: All correct.

UT detector, milepost 64.0, track 1, no defects, total axle 684, temperature 64 degrees, detector out,

KCS down 4661 west, main track to the west, heading at the setting for Cleveland Junction. Confirm that for normal at 205-0205. Westward, WSC, WM, 2509 has

track 120 Highway 9, phone line check line 2 is located 206-02-06. I haven't heard, but I would assume probably Dubuque. But I'll check in with you. I would probably report.

Right, KCS down 4361 West, 2055, 2555, at 207-0207. Yeah, all correct.

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Milepost 7.3. No defects. Repeat, no defects. Total axle 396 out.

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1: 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Did you compare it? Did they leave their paperwork to NS crew over? If you can't figure it out, try to call OPCC at 984, see if they got anything.

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10 on dispatch, Alex. 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Alright, 628, we got 620. I did not get anything on you either, so you can try to tone up OPCC, see if they got anything there, over.

PCC, respond in, over. 8099, go ahead.

last AEI reader that talked to me was County Line. It shows a ghost car, 97 deep. I don't have any information on it. I'll keep refreshing it. Hopefully that West Chicago or Geneva, wherever that box is, comes in here soon, over. Did you guys already go over it, or you over the detector? Over. I think we're at AEI a little bit farther west, over.

7820. We got an alert from your PTC showing UC5313 online. I just want to make sure you guys have everything set up properly there.

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They're 8090 over. That one just hasn't talked to me yet. It's been a couple minutes, so I'm hitting refresh here every couple seconds.

Yeah, I can send him a message and let him know which one you're using. You'll meet at 252 there, but they should be coming up to Monroe Center here within a few minutes.

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1: 7, not in effect until after the arrival of CP 9825 9825 West WSC City ESC Sightings Bridge Monroe Center. 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

2511, May 19th, 126, to CP 7020-7020, East DSC at Monroe Center, at number 2, proceed from double track Twitch, Cambridge Grove to Randall Road, on Eastward, DSC, WARD track, 2511, as one line check, 1 versus

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if you're responding, over. Nothing. All I can tell you is 97 from the head end. None of those readers have talked back. Last one's at county line. The only guy shows county line at 2:15 this morning. Maybe the dispatcher, maybe somebody can roll you by, get that car number. It says it's the ghost car showing 97 from the head end.

Speaking of dispatch, over. Go ahead, over. Okay, 97 from the head end, you can't find any information on it, over. Let me see if Global 3 can help us out here. Up there around Global 3 is the issue.

0: Key terminal dispatcher, over. I got one that just left Global 3, the IG3AH. Let me see if I can get a hold of them on the 62. Dispatcher to the UP 7046, over.
1: 7046, over.
0: Hey, I got the westbound Z train, ZD2LC. You'll see him there between Malta and Cortland. He's got a car that OPTC can't pull up. It's 97 from the head end. Can you try to get a car number on that for him, over?
1: 97 from the head end, try to get the car number.
0: That is correct, over.
1: I'll do my best.
0: Thanks, Richard. Dispatcher, UP8099, over. All right, this IG38 is going to try to help you out there, over.

2 detector milepost 6 4.0 track 1 no defect total axle 2 9 4 temperature 6 5 degrees detector out

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1: Tim Gage, Charlie, to the 1925 West. Yeah, it looks like it was 3 empty, because they have that that car
0: number. Yeah, that car is out of service. It should be on point season.
1: Okay.
0: I think you got

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1: That's 12 KUP 2560.

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1: 3-8-0-9-9.
0: 3-8-0-9-9 over.
1: Yeah, we just had an eastbound verify our train and they couldn't find this missing car that we had.
0: They said they don't have anybody till 6 to look at that.
1: Alright, that means we can keep going 30.
0: So they weren't able to find the 97th, the car from the head end, over?
1: Yeah, they inspected from like the 80th to like the 115th and everything was in order on our wheel. Nothing was out.
0: Alright, copy. And then, what did OPCC tell you again, over?
1: He said it was a ghost car, he had no information, and the only way was to get, like, a visual inspection on the car.
0: Alright, did you call them back and see what they had to say?
1: We called them back twice after we went over 3 readers, and he said take it up with the dispatcher and see what they want.
0: After you had those cars inspected? Well, I'm curious to see what they say when this ghost car doesn't exist in between those cars.

0: one may expect.
1: All right, I'll do it the quarter or so.

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Q7046, go ahead, over.

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0: 8099, are we holding at Bolton?
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0: 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Mike Dugan, but Alex Perez did. 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
1: UP detector, milepost 64.0, track 1, no defect, total axle 360, temperature 65 degrees, detector out,

0: eyeball the bird.
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0: 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I was just wondering if you did talk to OPCC again, or are we just running 30 mph?
1: Never got back to it.
0: All right, copy that. Thank you.

CP detector milepost 64.0 track 1 no defect. Total axle 324 temperature 6.5 degrees. Detector out

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Thank you.

0: Roger, 12 to UPA 099, over.
1: Go ahead, over.
0: Yeah, I've been told that Global 3 is going to do a roll by, so when you get close to there, try reaching out to them and see what they say.

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UT detector, milepost 64.0, track 1, no defect, total axle 6T8, temperature 6.5 degrees, detector out,

ET detector, milepost 64.0, track 2, no defect, total axle 282, temperature 64 degrees, detector out.

You can roll dispatch, over. Signal to go outbound one.

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Okay, I'm going to hold you there at Oregon for two. They're both sitting up at Rochelle waiting to get across the diamond. So, two at Oregon, and I'll get you going again. There's United Spectrum.

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0: Well, that one finally talked. It still picked up the same ghost car, line 97. You guys been able to check that out or anything, over?
1: Global 3 gave us a roll by, found a car, 3-pack spine, and gave us a car number.
0: All right, do you have that car number? Do you get the information on it? I can look it up for you, over.
1: Yeah, we got the number, no info, but it's TTRX371108.
0: All right, TTRX371108. It shows as a load. Let me get the rest of the details here. 130 tons, 130 tons. It's a 70 mile an hour car and 189 feet in length, over.
1: That's
0: what it shows as a load. You said it was empty, over. Okay, well, let's go with what it says for right now. It shows as a load, 130 tons, 130 tons, 189 feet, and it's good for 70 mph, over. Okay, copy that. It shows to have... two operative brakes and 8 axles, over. And maybe leave a note up there, because I think that thing's got a bad tag. Maybe leave a note up there for the rest of the guys, over. Yep, sorry about that. That's the first reader that actually talked, and it still didn't pick it up, but... at least we're good now. You guys have a good day. Have yourself.

Cabot, Davis Jones. Butter. Not quite yet. I can get you line 9 behind them. It looks like they're just coming into Adeline right now.

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Foreman Larry, Ridge, a mile postman, 4-94. Check line number 2. Check line number 4. Check line number 4. Work between. 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Unnamed track. Check line 9. GNI-FAL limits ahead of the NF. Norfolk Southern, 4353, 4353, East GMC. Also check line number 1212, between milepost 89, MP89, and milepost 94, MP94, and traveling for 6 feet, for that stock by the equipment. Check line 1717 on the specific instructions, joint with Craig Carter, between milepost 89, MP89, Chicago sub, and milepost 94, MP94, Chicago sub. 2521 has four lines checked, 4, 9, 12, and 17.

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Nothing else is called there for that one.

UT detector, milepost 64.0, track 1, no defect, total axle 582, temperature 63 degrees, detector out,

CP detector milepost 64.0. Track 2. No defect. Total axle 390. Temperature 64 degrees. Detector out.

0: Southtown Satchel. Hold at LaFoxa. That's 12 over. Go ahead, over. I'm looking to see if they got their crew yet.
1: Vegas, make it down Main 2 here.

13 detector, milepost 64.0, track 2, no defect, total axle 4.12, temperature 6.4 degrees, detector out,

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1: 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Y'all be careful on this video.

traffic, Venus Ave, 3162 at CP 790. You have authority passing with Mike Stop indication. Green Loop to Main 2. Over.

Okay, and then are you going to clear off the advance and over? And so just let me know when you're all east of CP790, and then get you over to the advance, and let me know when you clear that. Over.

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1: Yeah, exactly.

that's the United Dispatcher, 8531 East, over. There's a track window east of Stewart. It'll be about 8 o'clock before we get you the signal there, over. Plan is short turn at Farnsworth, over.

dispatcher. Metro 30, go ahead. 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All right, give me a second.

0: UP detector, milepost 64.0, track 2, no defect, total axle 412, temperature 65 degrees, detector out.
1: Let's get that engineer going here. They want the train moving, so I'm ready for you to bring them a signal indication, over. We're going to go outbound one. Signal indication, over.

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Over.

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backup yet? There are a lot of people watching this train. They want it moved. So just so you know, I need you to move ASAP. Over.

2-3 detector, milepost 6-4.0, track 2, no defect, total axle 2-5-8, temperature 6-5 degrees, detector out.

intercept CNI dispatcher 8531 East, over. CNSF 8531. Got one more track window east at Mord until 8:30, so it'll be close to 8:30 before it gets you the signal at CX crossing, over.

UP detector milepost 64.0 craft 2 no defect total axle 228 temperature 6.5 degrees detector out

728 East. Go ahead, over. No clue. 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I'm just being told now to reach out to West Chicago, so I'm assuming it did happen. It just came through.

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1: Go for VNSF, 8531.
0: Yeah, that second track window, they gave that authority up, so we should be good to go there at Morris.

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Milepost 71.3. 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Out.

Milligan, the BNSF 8531 East. Is that copy? This is Weldon Milligan. I got joint track and time with you between Stewart and Kavanaugh. What's your head-end mount? Head-end mount, mile post location. My point of entry is going to be at mile post 75. Let me know if you're making your reverse movement.

come in, signal indication, approval for the Harbor, give him a call, over.

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1: Clear CPY 000, want to go back normal for the Santa Clara to

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0: dispatcher, MNPCH, over.
1: Alright, we've been looking for you here. I'm ready to pull you down towards Wheaton for now, over. Communication then. If you can't, please, over.

CNSS, CNI Dispatcher, 6817 East, over. Be about 30 minutes there. Stewart, maintenance is having trouble with one of their machines with a track authority east of there, over. CNI Dispatcher, 8151 East, over. CNI Dispatcher, 8151 East, over. Well, I'll hold you at CPA 44 until we see how this issue of maintenance shakes out there at Stewart, over. Come in 476.

Nope, I was saving a spot for you. You the 4445? Being SF 4445, you do have authority to occupy main track 1 ONE between you and Rochelle Crossing. CPA 20 for an eastbound move, over. That is correct. Roger.

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dispatcher, UP 8951, over. This is bearing alert, BLI 43329, over. Number 407, north side of the train, you got all that.

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So you are going to stop and inspect, is that correct? Are you going to be able to stop before Y038? Is that a possibility? Can the engineer confide with me having the signal back Y038? Make sure I can read.

got your ZG2LT UP8951. Over. Make sure you did stop. Is that correct, over?

Metro 2-5, over. We'll be operating track 1, crest attack, over.

CNI dispatcher, 8151 East, over. Yeah, trains ahead will start moving. Watch for the signal there at 844. Looks like the UP does have a line up at Rochelle. So whenever you're ready, you can creep that way.

ETPI list, over. Got it back here. You want me to throw it with 7Y029, is that correct?

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1: He wants to be in the wrap up. 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
1: Wave 6, track attempt clear, say about 10, 15 minutes, over. Wait for tracking time. 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

69 Dispatcher, over. Man 411. Roger, on the Lexus 411. All clear, the Oregon control siding between East Oregon and West Oregon. All switches line and lock for siding use, over. United States.

Terminal dispatcher, ZG2LT, UP8951, over. Did we find anything yet, or are we still trying to get to it?

Jeff just calling this, asking if you looked at car TTAX753053. Over.

BNSF Kansas Dispatcher, BNSF 6193 East. So. Well, can the NJ fly stop indication to Earlville over? Told them ahead to get Tomahawk, and then they say bring your train, and they say don't bring your train, and they say bring your train, and then they don't want it, and I don't know, it's insane. But they just said bring it, and then the next message says don't bring it. So I guess we're just waiting over.

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Rogers, VT2LT, UP8951, over. Ready to start falling again.

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0: Yeah, I'll hold you there, Westmore, until East End's got a spot for you, over. I can give you the signal towards the siding if you need the extra room.
1: Yeah, it's not going to help.
0: Alright, if you need to move, let me know. We can possibly head up to Big Rock. I got to see how many he's got to get out first.
1: Alright, is it Big Rock?

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3 detector, milepost 6.4.0, track 2, no defect, total axle 4.8.0, temperature 7.5 degrees, detector out

SF CNI Dispatcher, 8151 East, over. Yeah, we'll go to Eola, over. Eventually to Cicero, but there's a mess there. Yeah, just for planning purposes, get you off crossings. We'll continue all the way to Aurora.

dispatch, over. Follow the left bomb scooter.

coming up dispatcher, over. That's 669 East, go ahead, over. And the Z train's coming. I think I'm gonna have to get that Z train by first.

That's the United Dispatcher 476, over. You guys planning on going to Oregon today? Which is main track 1 UP Rochelle Crossing CPA 20 line to lock main track movement.

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Helmet X 3500, good morning. Did you guys got today one? 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Initials MB, Mike Bravo, over. Correct, you have a good day.

west of Kansas City Specialty, it's at 5936 west. Yeah, do you have work at Mendota? You still sit on a motor or something over there?

we won't do one car. It's a Galesburg car, I guess. So we'll, I think the brick gal is supposed to do it. Over. Yeah. But I thought they were saying something about a motor.

UAP detector, monitoring, 6.4.0, track 1, no defect, total axle, 6.2.1, temperature, 7.6 degrees, detector out,

boy. Go. Well, if my guy would get out of the way 10 minutes or so, so I don't know, hopefully within the next. That's a good one.

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You're going to go to Geo. Sounds like a plan. 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

Thank you.

3961 west of Peckover.

WCYC, over. Slowly as they're dropping the permit, be aware if there's any shunting that your signal can change.

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0: That's the United Thatcher, 7497 East, over.
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0: mile 6, 4, 3, 5, 61. How long are you going to be at Rockford before you have to get to the... Here.

or 3803, can you hear all this? Do you want them to clear at Rockford, or can they go down to Joe Bear, do some work being in the clear in about 15 minutes? Go to Bear, do your work, and then he said he's about 15 minutes to Rockford, so I don't know, do you need, when you're done at Bear, to come back to Rockford and work, or are you straight back to... 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

0: 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Craft 2, no defect. Total axle 5.16. Temperature 7.5 degrees. Detector out.
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0: 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You can

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Over. All right, what was that?

476. So the 104 switch is stuck, handle straight up. You've got 103 lined against it to protect it. 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Where are you wanting to go? All right, Roger.

0: 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All right, once you clear East Rockford, see location back into West Rockford. Let me know when you're clear.
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0: UT detector milepost 64.0. Track 1. No defect. Total axle 288. Temperature 75 degrees. Detector out.
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repeat, we have turned milepost 64.0, track 2. Detection milepost 64.0, track 2, no defect. Total axle 1.8, temperature 7.5 degrees. Detector out.

but yeah, Wheaton is where we're holding it for sure.

South St. Ives Dispatcher, 8072 East Oakland. Me too, it's Stewart, over.

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Two axle, 622 axles, no defects, over.

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2 detector, milepost 6, 4, 0, track 1, no defect, total axle 2, 8, 8, temperature 7, 4 degrees, detector out.

0: dispatcher, UP-8316, over.
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Total axle 1.7.4, temperature 7.3 degrees, detector out.

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0: Read in this log.
1: Defects. Total axle 2, 4, 6 out.
0: All right, gentlemen, you work back in my control. You're heading out to do the... All right. Go ahead. All right, get your light at the west end. Got 36 switches up, hard landing for a moment, then home at the east end, and then you'll call me back.

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0: y'all all good getting there and overnight.
1: Yeah.
0: I'll be too.
1: Let's start over.
0: Being up 82-73, former Kimball. 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

8273 West on Main Wire, Springfield, Columbia, restriction number 9041 on the road subdivision. In Mile-Post 82.8, Mile-Post 84.0. Okay, back to the rest, they're located in Mile-Post 82.8 without South Pacific, that might be a truck, please. Unless otherwise restricted, man, equipment is in the clear.

0: Y038 engineer, keep it quiet. 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Nice, we'll get back to you here. We're trying to figure out why we're not moving up there at the JP Tower. Nice job.
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1: CNI dispatcher, you have east southbound approach of vehicle 22 cars today. Roughly 17 minutes away from vehicle.
0: Roger, give me a call when you get there. We have one line through. We should be able to take you next.
1: Okay, Roger, I understand if you got one line through. 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For permission to push the button. Hold on.
0: Roger.
1: Roger, you need help.
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0: Roger. NSF CNI dispatcher 8072 east, over. Shabbin' off for one, over.
1: Shabbin' off for one.
3: Well, we left 4 hours in the hole. Could be worse. It could be worse.
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Go in. I'm going to leave the CCM on. 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

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Got it down. So I pushed it back for 104. About a month and a half ago, so 104, and then they surfaced to 104.

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Alright, West Rock for my control. You're going to the east end. You'll let me know when you want to come back.

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0: Yeah, permission to push the button, proceed south, signal indication, over.
1: Understand, I can come down, push the button, proceed south, on signal indication, over.
0: Roger.
1: Good, have a good afternoon. Yeah.

669, over. Copy that. Yeah, well, I don't know, we stopped everywhere. CM's upset about something, but I'll let you know.

BNSS Detector Desk. Is that 8511? What you got?

by, date and time of the inspection. Roger, the inspection type.

Roger. What was the inspection type? Is it an extended haul or a class one? And what was the inspector's name?

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Milepost 71.3. No defects. Repeat, no defects. 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

0: Okay, I'm going to run one west. It's about 13 miles away. Probably about 20 minutes. And then look for it after the one west. Over. VNSF Kansas State Dispatcher, VNSF 8511 West, over. Okay, I got a road foreman Chris Henry that's riding on a VNSF 6568 eastbound, and he wants to jump on your train and ride it back to Galesburg, over.
1: Just want to say, my I'll just go to the crew over there.
0: Train swap at, he'll just board your train. I don't know, maybe like, is there a good place in Mendota to do that over there?

sorry. You know what? Why don't we just do Zeering? That works for me. And they're going to get a little delay there at Zeering anyway, because I'm going to get Amtrak 4 eastbound by them. So I'll just tell them Zeering over.

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AJ-427, that traffic detection established for the UP-5799. Dr. Fish, between mileposts 25-25, mileposts 26-26, on main track 1, over. METX-8427, traffic protection established for the UP-5799. Dr. Fish, between mileposts 25-25, mileposts 26-26, main track 1, over.

give me a different leader. Give me a repeat on that, please, over.

What's the leader on that on their engine I gave you? The UP5799, over. SK 1439-1439 CMM, over. Let's know I did give that track breach detection message to eastbound. You said track breach detection established 1441440 CMM, over.

0: CNSF CNI dispatcher on Rochelle Radio, over. All right, we'll get this first westbounder through and then get you up to one. I'll get you light for lease here. Go ahead and look for.
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Venus up Sinai, dispatcher to Ronald Berman, over. Hey, no problem at all. Just looking to see, are you guys going to be clearing on time? A little early, a little late. We do have eastbound Z that's getting through Moore, so 1520 to Rochelle, and then got one in front that's going to need to get in either at Chena or Oregon. Over. Yeah, a little choppy there. You said right on time. Over. Roger that, Rochelle dispatcher, or CNI dispatcher.

Casey Mayhawk Special Units of 8511 West Coast. Are you aware that you're picking up somebody steering over?

That was for the UP 5799. Let's push to my post 2525, number 2626, main track 1 over.

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0: Snowshell dispatch, the 476, over. Or CNI dispatch, rather, but hey, that movement plan I gave you, that light at least, going back to, you're staying on to, can the engineer of the Venus F-44-45 comply with the signal change to stop? Me too, lease, over.
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0: All right, engineer, can't comply. Thanks, guys. Knocking it down and then get you lined up, actually. That westbound Z's just getting through that BX crossing up there, so Uraville might just wait for him to get through then by the time this thing times up.

EP5799, check push, 2 miles 0.5, 25 miles 0.626, make that one good to void, over. Over. 14 59 145 59 CMM, over.

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That's correct, here we go, check up.

seen I dispatched 476. Looks like that time's out quicker than I thought, so we'll be able to get you up to Main 1.

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Text message, all you do is just dispatch your driver over.

0: boss. This is who we helped out yesterday. Got to thank you for that. But today we're on the BNSF 7816 West. Coming your way for your form B9041. Here we are, Main 1.
1: CKC Drawbridge to Fort and Larry Rex, over. Now we'll have one that's about, or there in about an hour, over.
0: That's good for us.

SF CNI dispatch 476. Well, the signal came down, but apparently the switch is still in time. Lisa OS. Oh, there we go. Go ahead and look forward. Over.

0: 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Hey guys, we're going to put you in at Chena. Let the Chicago, South Seattle get through and you'll follow them out. All correct. Here we go. Yep, you bet. United Dispatcher.
1: Get to you shortly. You should see two Amtraks before you get to the depot. If you don't see both Amtraks get by you before the depot, stop short. Or do me a favor, just go ahead and stop short at the depot until you hear from me. Over. 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Over.

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Casey Maryland Thatcher, 85 over. Following that train ahead of you up to Zeering, and then once the one-on-one gets clear of Zeering, I'll take you up to one, so you're passing your stop on one, you are protected for your report.

476. Go ahead, over. All right, 476, reporting all switch zeros handled there at the house. Line lock for main one between UP Crossing and CP 820. Over. All right, all correct. Appreciate it, guys. Have a good night. United Dispatch.

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Over. 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

Foreman Larry Red, Barrett Track Warrant 2521, 2521 at 1538, 1538 SDR. Is that correct? Over.

Access KC Mainline Dispatch, you're being set 6568 East. Yeah, you're okay to proceed past Mendota Depot there.

that's your answer, Norton. 5969, go ahead, Orton. Now, hold up. You're going to have to meet the westbound Bernard Ashton. That's about the only route we got. Yeah, they are almost at the men, so they're meeting eastbound Bernard at the men, meeting you at

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3 detector, milepost 6.4.0, track 2, no defect, total axle 4.4.2, temperature 6.8 degrees, detector out,

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2 detector, milepost 6, 4.0, track 1, no defect, total axle 1, 9, 8, temperature 6, 6 degrees, detector out.

work ready for you, but Ethan's jammed up right now, so let's see what the plan is. Hang tight in Bristol for now. I'll get him involved with the van. Okay, that's what I figured. So you'll just, that's all that you need to do.

anything about it being air tested or anything of that nature. You could maybe call Katie, she might have an idea. Okay, I don't have her number either, but, alright, yeah, then I guess we should be there.

0: 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Signal indication. 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

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Where can I show you ready to copy over?

52. Is everybody okay? Over. Okay, I'm 52. Thank you, Treasure.

25, 36, 35, 36, 36, 36, 36, 36, 36, 36, 36, 36, 36, 36, 36, 36, 36, 36, 36, 36, 36, 36, 36, 36, 36, 36, 36, 36, 36, 36, 36, 36, 36, 36, 36, 36, 36, 36, 36, 36, 36, 36, 36, 36, 36, 36, 36, 36, 36, 36, 36, 36, 36, 36, 36, 36, 36, 36, 36, 36, 36, 36, 36, 36, 36, 36, 36, 36, 36, 36, 36, 36, 36, 36, 36, 36, 36, 36, 36, 36, 36, 36, 36, 36, 36, 36, 36, 36, 36, 36, 36, 36, 36, 36, 36, 36, 36, 36, 36, 36, 36, 36, 36, 36, 36, 36, 36, 36, 36, 36, 36, 36, 36, 36, 36, 36, 36, 36, 36, 36, 36, 36, 36, 36, 36, 36,

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And be advised, I'm told that the footing's better on that first switch there, Joe, turn over.

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UP detector, milepost 64.0, track 1, no defect, total axle 7.50, temperature 6.4 degrees, detector out,

Detroit BNSF 6940, estimation 4B 9041, Euro South, west on main track 2, Mapo B, Jadi, 8490, hit by the rest of the station, without stopping, and maximum authorized speed, unless otherwise 50, and 6 miles.

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And you are the CP 8177 East at West Monroe.

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Here at track 1, 2532, 2532 at 1751, 1751, SPR, West, right over.

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Correct, over.

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UP detector, milepost 64.0, track 2, no defect, total axle 576, temperature 65 degrees, detector out,

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0: Get the light back at Y076 with the engineer's permission, please. Get engineer positive signal change, over.
1: Yes, the engineer can get a signal back and observe a signal change.
0: Copy, engineering positive signal change, Y076, correct?
1: That's correct, over.
0: All right, lights come down to BY76. If, find a place to stop real quick here, guys. I thought you were working Global 3, but apparently not. And we'll just keep moving towards Clinton here. Just got to get you stopped so I can bend the switch, please, over.
1: Copy that.

Transmit, over. Location, guys, you can come on down. We'll go main to main there at 76. It'll be second day of the light. Thank you. Break this up. I'm going to do it just a second here. Thank you.

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Good, over.

Is that 7358 in West Mendota? You have 45 seconds, stop indication from main 2 to main 2, east for direction, back to your train, over.

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WP coming down, heading northbound at BX Crossing. Here we go. Yeah, permission to come on down, push the button, proceed north. Here we go.

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Track 1. No defect. Total axle 606. Temperature 63 degrees. Detector out.

0: 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You guys qualified to Broadview or the ball field? 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
2: Yeah, go ahead, dispatcher. 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
1: Perfect. I was just trying to do a confirmation on that. Thank you, dispatcher. Out.
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UP detector, milepost 64.0, track 1, no defect, total axle 276, temperature 62 degrees, detector out,

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1: 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North of BX, should be up there at the switch at detail, 1940 hours. So,
0: What time are you on duty? Over.
1: 0900.
0: Would that give you enough time to get back to West Chicago? Over.
1: Yeah. I need 50 minutes to get there.
0: Alright, just call me back when you get to the Calb and I'll give you signals, over. I'll talk you out. Sorry, over.
1: I will ring you up, over.
0: Sounds good. Dispatcher out.